He opened the door. And he entered the secret chamber. There was silence.

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1: Father and mother.
2: 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The chamber is the grave.
3: Job fell into a deep sleep.

0: it's great to be here, and we're going to play now a really lovely song that we've just recorded. We've done a couple of albums together, and this is a track which is recorded on the latest album, which is coming out in the springtime, and it's a wonderful Iranian lullaby. So yeah, it's in Farsi language, and it's really beautiful, poetic.
1: My darling, sweet as pomegranate, your lips are laughing, your sweetness is abundant, and you share it easily. Sugar is bitter compared to you. The sweet charm of the flower, the wings of a dove, the tenderness of a flower's petal, the hope of a mother.

This song also makes me feel in thoughts with Iranian young people who are fighting for freedom, because I come myself from a dictatorship and I saw young people fighting in the 91 in Albania, and I feel for them and I think of them, and yes, let's send them a feeling of hope. Thank you. The next song is a song that Rob and me composed, and it's the title song of our latest album, where Mathieu also plays, called A Time to Remember.

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I'm cool, I'm cool, I'm cool. I'm cool, I'm cool, I'm cool. I'm cool, I'm cool.

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Thank you. Where are we? So you heard Mantra and then you heard Uncool. It's great fun to play new pieces like this. They're very fresh. It's very inspiring. Then we went to Anemone, which is from a previous record, and it's still quite fun to play with that tune. Seuraavaksi semmoinen rauhallisempi kappale, more quiet tune, Fluorescence it's called. So Fluorescence, you should let yourself bloom and be who you are. It's not the easiest always, but yeah, seek within.